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1: All the times that you rain on my parade, and all the clubs you get in using my name. 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

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I heard you moved to Austin, got an apartment and settled down. And every once in a while, I start texting, write a paragraph.

0: To je Solin, Solin. 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